melodic sea. 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Sweet sugar pop, rocks and pop. 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I shall improve as I stick and move. Vivid poems recited on top of the groove.

0: 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You know I did it.
1: Did you do it?
0: You know I did it. I let the secret go.

0: Ray.
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2: 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What's up?
3: Yo, can we print this mix?
2: I thought you did that already, man.
3: You know I did it.
4: You know I did it. You know I did it.

After all is said and done, I'm still alive. The boots have come and trampled on me, and I'm still alive. Because the sun has kissed me and caressed me, and I'm strong.